0: It's Pivetta, 54 pitches in this ball game. That surpasses any amount in his prior rehab starts as he misses inside to Ryan Ward. It was two appearances with Lake Elsinore, the single-A level. Last pitch 5 days ago. 1-0 to Ward. Grounded foul towards the first base side. Tossed 3 innings in his last start, 47 pitches. Last pitch for San Diego in mid-April. Had a stellar year in 2025, his first year in the Padres organization. Culminated in a sixth-place Cy Young finish. Ended up going 13-5, a 2.87 ERA, 31 starts. 1-1. Ward pops one foul over the netting left side.
1: Number 57, Sean Boyle, is now warming for El Paso.
0: We talk about the workload for Pivetta. They do have action in the El Paso bullpen now. It's the 1-2. Ward swings and misses for strike three. We'll make it 4 scoreless innings for Nick Pivetta. 7 strikeouts on his day. It's still 1-0 through 4 innings in OKC. This is Comets Baseball presented by Courtyard by Marriott, Oklahoma City downtown.
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0: 1-0 the lead for El Paso in this series finale, Game 7 of this extended series. Charlie Barnes will face 9-1-2 in the El Paso order. Gage Workman first. First pitch on the left, he is pulled back for a bunt and taken for ball one. Comets do start this inning with bullpen action. The rehabbing Blake Treinen is getting loose. The 0-1 is grounded up the middle. Moving towards his left is Miller on a couple hops. Throw to first is in there. And it's 4 in a row retired by Barnes. Started last inning with a leadoff walk. Saw Ethan Salas later steal a base. And then it was a fly out to right and a pair of strikeouts. Barnes has struck out 4 batters all after the second inning in this game. He'll face Bryce Johnson for the third time. It's been a hit by pitch and a strikeout for him. Pitch coming. It's well outside of the sweeper. Barnes at 63 pitches in this ball game, looking to get to 5 innings for the first time since late June with the Comets. It's the 1-0. Drops down. So we saw bullpen action for El Paso last inning. No one up right now. While Treinen continues to get ready for OKC. The wait from Barnes. This is 2-0. Nearly gets back in there in the sweeper, but misses away. The 3-0. Taken all the way for a called strike. Johnson at 32 games with the Padres this year, hit 178. He's been with El Paso since mid-June as he pops one foul out of play right side. So it's gone from 3-0 to full. Johnson didn't start yesterday, entered late in the game as a pinch runner. Full count pitch, grounded towards third, backing up Freeland deep in the infield. The throw to first is in time. Good throw across the diamond from Freeland. Couple ground outs to the left side of the infield. And Scott Hennessy already on his way up towards the pitcher's mound. Well, Barnes retired his last five batters. Looks like he won't get the chance to try and finish this fifth inning with two away. So he'll exit the game with 69 pitches. And the one run allowed back in the first inning. So Barnes exits. Blake Trinan on his way in. This is Comets Baseball presented by Courtyard by Marriott, Oklahoma City downtown.
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7: Hello? Does this mean I win?
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0: Blake Trinan makes appearance number 6 with Oklahoma City in his current rehab assignment. With two away in this top of the fifth inning, he last threw 3 days ago against the Chihuahuas, got one out, also allowed a walk. He threw 15 pitches, 8 of them for strikes, as he pitched in the latter half of consecutive days. So far with OKC, trying in 4 scoreless innings, 2 hits, 2 walks, and 6 strikeouts. He'll face Carlos Rodriguez with two away in the inning. He's 0 for 2 tonight. El Paso with the 1-0 lead. Charlie Barnes exits the game for OKC. 4 2/3 innings, 4 hits, 1 run, 1 walk, and 4 strikeouts. So Roddy trying and set. First pitch is above the zone for a ball. Trinan is 5th straight season in a Comets uniform, or OKC uniform, rather. He's on the IL with right elbow inflammation, if I could talk, as the pitch taken above the zone for Rodriguez. It's been out since June 20th, as Trinan. Two oh coming. And that's taken inside. So good hitters count for Rodriguez. He's had a very good series to extend what is now a 12-game hitting streak. Included a couple extra base hits last night. The 3-0 is a called strike. In total, a 3-for-4 game for Rodriguez with a double and a triple. Trinan still down in the count. It's 3-1. It's caught on and missed. The fastball at 95. Let's get the count full. Trinan began the year 29 appearances with the Dodgers. 3.52 ERA. Go along with a 4-1 record. The 3-2. Got a piece but fouled back off the glove of Smith, deflecting to the backstop. Comets infield is backed up. Third base open. Another 3-2. It's popped up towards the third base side. It gets out of play. Three-time World Series champion is Blake Treinen. All three with the Dodgers. This is 3-2. Is popped up sky high, first base side, foul territory. Gorski moving in. He makes the catch. So Blake Treinen gets his one out in the fifth inning. So it's still 1-0 El Paso out in front. This is Comets Baseball presented by Courtyard by Marriott, Oklahoma City downtown.
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0: Nick Pivetta remains in the game for El Paso with bullpen action still looming. He'll face Hyesung Kim, Ryan Fitzgerald, Matt Gorski. We'll see how deep into that order Pivetta gets with 58 pitches already tonight. His first pitch to Kim is taken high for ball one. Kim, the most recent base runner for OKC with a leadoff walk. He was later caught stealing. 1-0 is lined towards second. Off the glove of Castagnon. It deflects back. The throw to first is not in time. It went off the tip of the glove of Castagnon. It will go down as a single for Kim, who has now hit in all seven games this week. Kim finally providing a base runner for OKC against Pivetta. It's the first hit for the Comets since their second batter of the ball game. Now a man on for Ryan Fitzgerald. Strikeout victim his last time up in the second. Nick Pivetta so far with seven strikeouts as the first pitch is outside. See how aggressive Kim is on the base paths this time around against Ethan Salas. He's already thrown him out once today. His 13 steals this year, does Kim. It's the 1-0. Rope towards right field. That is foul off the netting. Sean Boyle is warming up in the El Paso bullpen. As Fitzgerald takes his batter's timeout. Boyle started against the Comets earlier this week as Carlos Rodriguez had to field the most recent foul ball. Now back in there ready to go. 1-1 coming. Grounded, just foul down the first base side. That rode the line. And it was called foul the last possible second. It was Elliot Melton on the call. And now Fitzgerald is still running towards second despite the call that was foul. And time is called. Fitzgerald on his way towards the plate as the throw gets in and now stopping. And he's going to run back towards third. He's still in a pickoff, he thinks, but Dylan Wilson still calling timeout. What is happening? Comets cheering like they have a inside the park home run from Fitzgerald.
12: I mean, Elliot Melton clearly pointed foul.
0: That's what it was looking like, unless I was looking at it the wrong way, but pointing foul.
12: But, you know, what you do is usually you put both hands up to signal foul ball. He never did that. I wonder if he just got turned around and mixed up here. But now it is going to be a foul ball.
0: It looked fair from this angle, but the call definitely could see
12: so
0: it as foul.
12: It's so hard to tell. I mean, it's so hard to tell. The ball has to go over the base.
0: Scott Hennessy going to chat with Dylan Wilson, the crew chief.
12: I mean, it's a 50-50 call. You know, it's one of those where he calls it fair. You're probably not going to have, even if we don't have video review, you probably can't overturn it and vice versa.
0: But it was a call that Melton made instantly. There was no questioning that. Fitzgerald just playing it out to the last possible second. He's still smiling about it as he picks up his bat.
12: But after he pointed, it's not like him or the rest of the crew kept yelling foul ball either.
0: It wasn't just Fitzgerald. Kim was still running around the base paths as well. But everyone's back in their spots. See how we can follow that up. The 1-2 pitch is hit towards center field pretty deep as Johnson moving towards his right. He makes the catch for the first out. Ends a wacky at-bat for Fitzgerald. So they'll bring in Matt Gorski. And it looks like that'll be the end of the line for Nick Pivetta. Got into the fifth inning today. He allowed a single and a fly out to start that frame, but still tossing 4 1/3 innings, 2 hits, a walk, 7 strikeouts. He threw 64 pitches in this ballgame. Till exit, Sean Boyle will be the new arm coming in for El Paso. 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
0: It's one out with a runner on at first in the bottom of the fifth inning. Sean Boyle taking over for Nick Pivetta. Comets saw Boyle earlier this week. He started 5 days ago and got the win against the Comets. Tossed a quality start, 6 innings, 6 hits, 2 runs, 3 walks, and 3 strikeouts. He is 9-7 this year with a 5.94 ERA and 30 appearances. He made 14 starts. This will be his first relief outing since mid-June at home against Reno. He'll face Matt Gorski with a runner on at first as Hyesung Kim. Line for Pivetta not final yet with the man on at first and Kim, but he was phenomenal in his first rehab start with El Paso. Gorski is strikeout today. First pitch from Boyle is swung on and missed for a strike. Game that Boyle started, the Chihuahuas won the game 4-3. Gave up a home run. That was a 2-run shot from Will Smith on Tuesday. 0-1 pitch is taken on the sinker for a strike. Gorski to an early hole. As the pitch got a piece, fouled back towards the Comets on deck circle where Austin Gauthier is standing. Just two hits so far for the Comets tonight. The last one from Hesun Kim earlier this frame. Another 0-2 is called for strike three. Gorski knew it. Another sinker for Boyle, his first strikeout. It's now 8 in total for El Paso pitchers. Still a man on for Austin Gauthier. This is an El Paso pitching staff that is dead last in strikeouts on the pitching side of things. Comets at the very top of that list. Pitch to Gauthier is away for ball one. It's a difference of over 200 strikeouts between the two pitching staffs. Comets also first in ERA, El Paso 10th. But El Paso, a very good pitching week. It's the 1-0. Breaks in for strike one. Gauthier struck out to start the third. Comets trying to make good of that leadoff single from Kim. Position towards second. The 1-1 is popped towards the right side. That won't stay in play. So Boyle looking for a quick turn here in this fifth inning. He came in with one away, got a quick strikeout of Gorski. So now the 1-2 is popped up right side of the infield in foul territory. It's Prado, the first baseman along the line, makes the catch to retire the Comets in the fifth inning. So leadoff single does nothing for OKC. They still trail 1-0. 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
0: Blake Treinen will stay out there to start this sixth inning. El Paso out in front 1-0 with the heart of the Chihuahua's order coming up. Nick Solak to start the frame. He has two of El Paso's four hits. As the first pitch is taken for a strike. Single in the first, single in the third for Solak. Treinen forced a pop out to the lone batter he faced in Carlos Rodriguez. The 0-1. Line hard right side and out of play. Treinen, the longtime major leaguer, 560 major league appearances with Washington, Oakland, and the Dodgers since 2020. Had his best year in 2018 with the Athletics. The 0-2 is grounded towards short, backing up Miller. His throw to first is in time for the first out of the frame. That year in 2018 with the Athletics, 9-2, an ERA under 1, 38 saves, where he finished 6th in AL Cy Young voting. He'll face Marcos Castagnon. Comets do a bullpen action to start out this frame, a right-hander throwing. It is Jonathan Hernandez getting loose as the pitch drops down for ball one. Just giving Trinan the chance to finish an inning and go back out to start a new one. Castagnon to pop out and a strikeout in this game. 1-0 pitch. Soft ground to right side, moving over Gauthier from the outfield. The jump throw on the bounce, they got him. Austin Gauthier was positioned more towards the second base bag, had a lot of room to climb. Is able to make the play for out number two. A couple ground outs to start out this sixth inning. It's Ethan Salas comes to the plate, the Padres' top prospect. Single, walk, and a stolen base in this game for Salas. He takes the first pitch just below the zone. Trinan has not gone past an inning during his rehab assignment. He's looking for four outs here. It's the 1-0. Grounded towards first, picked up by Gorski over there. As Trinan, the flip is there in time. So Blake Trinan is able to get four outs in his rehab assignment. All ground outs in this sixth inning. It's the Comets still down 1-0. 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
0: Comets trying to get on the board in this sixth inning. They trail 1-0 to El Paso. El Paso put up its lone run in the top of the first, and the score has stayed right there. Sean Boyle got the final two outs in the fifth inning. So he'll face 9-1-2 for OKC. Noah Miller begins the frame. First pitch from the righty, Boyle is taken for a called strike. As Miller flew out deep to center field his first time up. He's 0-1. Oh, one on the way is lined the opposite way and foul. It's Boyle making his third appearance against the Comets this year, his first out of the bullpen. His two starts, he tossed at least six innings. combined 6 runs allowed. All 3 meetings in this ballpark. As the 0-2, Miller holds his swing. And Ty Krause, the third base umpire, says he did not go around. Boyle taking over for the rehabbing Nick Pivetta. Had a strikeout and a pop out in his brief time up there in the fifth. So the 1-2 pitch is hit shallow towards left field, moving in. Solak now has it. He makes the catch. Stood up for a little bit as there's the first out in the inning. Then the lineup turns back around for Alex Freeland. Comets have just 2 hits in this game. It's been singles from Will Smith and Hyesung Kim. Only 3 total base runners have reached for the Comets. It's the other one being a walk from Kim. Freeland has a line out and a fly out in this ballgame. First pitch to him. Just misses inside of the sweeper. Comets bullpen is still active. Jonathan Hernandez still loosening after a season-high 4 outs for Blake Treinen. Didn't see a base runner get on as Freeland lines one right side past the glove of Castagnon and into right field for a base hit. Just missed the diving glove of the second baseman moving towards his right. It's the third hit of the game for OKC. Just hopped right along past Castagnon. That's now a man aboard for Will Smith. As mentioned, both Smith and Boyle meeting on Tuesday. Smith had the upper hand with a 2-run homer on Tuesday. It's 1-for-2 in this ballgame. Pitch to him is in the opposite batter's box for ball 1. Smith now 4-for-15 on rehab assignment. Was the DH yesterday. He's now back behind the plate. Oh, 1 to Smith is popped over the netting and foul. Alex Freeland leads off at first with 1 away. He's got 9 steals. Long wait for Boyle. See, he checks over towards Freeland, who's in standing. Well, for Will Smith, this is game number 5 on rehab assignment. They've all come this week. He's played in 52 games with the Dodgers this year. Almost 800 in his career. Smith, a big swing and a miss. He's down 1-2. Right side of the infield is open. Practice twirls for Smith. It's the 1-2 coming. Smith swings and misses for strike 3, his second straight strikeout. And there's 2 away in the 6th for Zach Earhart. Earhart, a strikeout and a flyout. Had late inning heroics yesterday. We're getting towards that point in this ballgame. First pitch from Boyle is inside on the hands. Nearly got him for ball 1. Comets have now had a hit in each of the last 2 innings, but neither runner has gotten past first. Comets have had no men in scoring position tonight. It's a great jump from Freeland. Does not go as Earhart grounds one into the Comets dugout. Freeland got a really good break, ended up holding at first. Comets 0-for-1 in stolen base attempts in this ballgame. It's 1-ball, 1-strike to Earhart. And the pitch breaks in for strike 2. Comets trying to end this month of August on a positive note. Right now 17-9.

0: still battling with the 2-2 pitch. As Earhart hits one high towards left field. Solak moving towards his right, still trying to track it, and he makes the catch to retire the Comets in the sixth after their one-out single. While the Comets still trail 1-0, Alex Freeman will take over the rest of the way. This is Comets Baseball, presented by Courtyard by Marriott, Oklahoma City downtown.
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6: Out of the seventh inning, El Paso still in front 1-0. It's been our score since the first. One run, four hits, no errors for the Chihuahuas, no runs, three hits, and no errors for OKC. Alex Reeven back here with you. Chickasaw Bricktown Ballpark, the new pitcher Jonathan Hernandez. First game back with the Comets. It's his most recent. Time being outrighted off the Dodgers 40-man roster. Eighth appearance with OKC this year for Hernandez. Been pitching really well in his last stint with the Dodgers. First pitch to Hernandez. A sinker for strike one to Nathan McCoy. Games with OKC. Hernandez has thrown a total of 7 1/3 innings. 6 runs, 5 earned, 12 hits, 9 walks, and 6 strikeouts. McCoy's 0-for-2. Here's the pitch. Swinging a ground ball left side. Couple of steps to the left for Miller's got it. Throws to first. One down. Blake Treinen retired all four batters he faced between the fifth and sixth through 15 pitches. One down for Rodolfo Duran. So Hernandez, 4 appearances with the Dodgers throughout August. It was 7 2/3 scoreless innings. 2 hits, a walk, and 7 strikeouts. His first game in 15 days. The first pitch on the way to Duran is down. He threw 3 scoreless with 1 hit, 1 walk, and 4 strikeouts on August the 15th at Dodger Stadium against Milwaukee. 1-0 the count. Pitch to Duran. Swings in, hits another ground ball. This one right to Miller again. He'll throw to first high, but Gorski able to reach up and get it and come down to the base in time. Rare misfire by Noah Miller, who about 95 times at least out of 100 will just put one right on the chest of the first baseman. Comets still make the play. There's 2 out for Nick Prado. So now the Comets pitching staff has retired 11 in a row. Prado will bat left. Pitch from Hernandez. Going to miss outside for ball one. Prado a double play in the second, strike out of the fourth. Chihuahua's leading 1-0. One-oh pitch. Swings in, hits a fly ball to right. Earhart back to his right. Going to make the catch in a quick 1-2-3. Top of the seventh. Comets down 1-0. 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
6: On the seventh inning, the Comets down 1-0. It feels like it's a very familiar situation. We've said a lot lately. It's like, hey, the Comets haven't hit, but it's still a really close game. As Ryan Ward will lead off, he's 0-for-2 with two strikeouts, those both against Pivetta. Sean Boyle's retired five of his first six. Here's the first pitch to Ward. It's a sweeper high for ball one. Comets do not have a man even in scoring position today through the first six innings. Here's the 1-0 pitch from Boyle. Outside, they've had four reach base, none past first. Two balls, no strikes. Here's the pitch from Boyle. Swings it. It's a liner towards center. Johnson into his lap. Going to make the catch on the move. Ward retired to start off the seventh. And I mentioned it's been a renaissance throughout the week for El Paso's pitching staff. 3.1 ERA through the first six games for a team that has the second highest ERA in all the minors. Campbell down for the left side of the pitch. Sweeper for a strike. Yeah, they had given up four fewer runs in four of the first six games of the series. The previous four instances allowing four fewer runs was in a span of 36 games. Here's the 0-1. That'll miss low. Last night, the third time all season, they allowed just three runs or less and lose. Previous instance in Sugar Land, June the 28th, the 2-1 loss, the pitch. Kimmel foul it off. It's been on base twice, a walk in the second, single to fifth. Comets down 1-0 in the seventh. It has just been such a big difference. And the Comets' offensive production, the first series against El Paso, as opposed to this current series, where in five games in July, they had 309, scored 38 runs, at least five in each game, had a total of 50 hits, 22 for extra bases. The pitch, Kim will swing, hit a line drive into right field. He's got another hit, and Kim's going to dig for two. Here comes the throw from Rodriguez, and he's out. Rodriguez has a very good arm, and you see why. Kim cannot believe the call. It was a perfect throw from Rodriguez. You get a look at the replay. Awfully, awfully close. Could not definitively tell if that hand might have touched the base first. And it's kind of like when Kim was caught stealing. On one hand, again, yeah, you think you got to make something happen on the bases. But on the other hand, it's a risk. As the pitch to Fitzgerald taken for ball one. Fitzgerald's 0 for 2. Jose Rodriguez warming the Comets bullpen. Gets from Boyle. Swings in. Here's another line drive in right field for a base hit. Rodriguez will throw it over towards second on a bounce to Fitzgerald, who tumbles in and he's safe. Now Mason McCoy is displeased with this call as the throw clearly beat Fitzgerald. It was an incredibly awkward slide to the base. He was not nearly as close as Kim was. Now Pete Zamora out to talk about it. And, you know, McCoy didn't exactly forcefully put the tag on. He kind of let Fitzgerald come into him, and Fitzgerald's left hand might have touched the base first. Zamora still talking things over with Ty Krause, and again, as quiet as this offense has been, the tying run is at second base now. So Fitzgerald's got a hit now in all seven games. That's also his 150th hit of the season, as he is the eighth player in Oklahoma City's Bricktown era with at least 150 hits in a season. And the first time a man will be standing at second base for the Comets today. Matt Gorski at the plate. He's 0 for 2. First at bat with a runner in scoring position where the Comets were 0 for 8 yesterday. Here's the pitch. Swings and fouls it off. And batting 196 for the series. An El Paso pitching staff who has allowed a 304 average with runners in scoring position for the season, which is second highest in the minors. You know, they enter the series with the highest batting average against in the minors. But, of course, it has dropped quite a bit by holding the Comets 196 clip. 0-1 to Gorski. Pitch is fouled off. It's nothing and two. Gorski with strikeouts in the second and the fifth. Oh, 2 from Boyle. Sweeper swung at, stung, passed to diving McCoy, base hit. Here comes Fitzgerald, throw from Solak, cut off. They'll throw behind Gorski. He's safe under the tag from Prado. This game now tied. The RBI single by Gorski on the 0-2 pitch with two outs. It's 1-1 in the seventh inning. A huge hit by Gorski down on the count. It's the Comets' third straight hit after they had had three for the ballgame. And this game is now tied 1-1 as Austin Gauthier at the plate. He'll bat right. Sweeper taken for a ball. Throw down to first by Salas, but Gorski in safely. Boy, that whole ball was not even just in the zone, but, I mean, comfortably in the zone. But it is called for a ball. Oh, a break for the Comets. This pitch is line foul to the right. Gauthier's 0 for 2. A strike out of the third. Pop out of the fifth. The Comets have tied this game 1-1 in the seventh. Pitch from Boyle. Swings and fouls it back. A hello to Brantley texting in today. Watching and listening from El Paso. Hi, Brantley. One ball, two strikes to Gauthier. Here's the pitch. It's going to be up and in. Another Chihuahua supporter, Jose Maldonado from El Paso, saying hello. Now, we welcome all comers. We're not going to apologize if the Comets win, though. We want your team to lose. Throw to first base, down in time. But we've just been treated to a lot of close games throughout this week. Pitch is swung at. This is lined to center. Make it four straight hits for the Comets. So Gauthier a base hit. It's another hit with two outs and two strikes. Got Gorski up to second. The Comets look for their first lead today. Noah Miller coming up. Miller's 0 for 2 with a pair of flyouts. Switch hitter batting to the left side. Here's the pitch. Swinging a roller to the right side. Right at Castagnon. He'll toss to first and end the inning. Comets will tie the game. One run on four hits with two left. We'll go to the eighth. Now knotted at 1-1. 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
6: Out of the eighth inning, tied up 1-1. New catcher for the Comets is Chadwick Tromp, replacing the rehabbing Smith. The new pitcher is right-hander Jose Rodriguez. Gage Workman leading off, batting left. First pitch swings and misses for strike one. Rodriguez's 21st appearance, 4-3, 3.49 ERA. 28 and a third innings, 13 runs, 11 earned, 23 hits, 16 walks, and 35 strikeouts. It's 0-1 to Workman. Here's the pitch. Missed outside. Workman 0 for 2 with a line out to left and ground out to short. Jonathan Hernandez needed just 6 pitches to retire the side in the 7th. It's been 13 total pitches to complete the last 2 innings. 1 ball and 1 strike. Here's the pitch from Rodriguez. Touch outside, ball 2. Straight switch, Tromp for Smith, who will finish today 1 for 3 and catch 7 innings. 2 balls and a strike to Workman. Pitch from Rodriguez. Called for strike 2. Last game for Rodriguez. Game 1 of Wednesday's doubleheader. Getting into third, scoreless. No hits, no walks, 3 strikeouts. 2-2 to Workman. Swing and a miss to the changeup. Lower amount of strikeouts so far for the Comets, but as we mentioned, they've been getting outs efficiently of late. It's their fifth total strikeout of this game. One down for Bryce Johnson. And the El Paso bullpen is right-hander Ethan Routson. Johnson 0 for 2 with a hit by pitch and a run scored. A switch hitter batting for the left side. Freeland will walk in at third. Here's the pitch from Rodriguez, showing bunt and fouls it back. Hit by a pitch and scored the first, struck out in the third, grounded out in the fifth. 0-1 to Johnson. Rodriguez will deliver home. Missed outside of the changeup. Dodgers won this afternoon in Detroit 6-1. They'll take 2 of 3 from the Tigers and head back home. Day off tomorrow, play the Cardinals Tuesday. 1-1. Swing and a miss at a fastball. A home run by Teoscar Hernandez is 12th. 7 strong innings by Tyler Glasnow. 1 run, 2 hits, a walk, and 6 strikeouts during the win. 1-2 to Johnson. Pitch from Rodriguez. Fastball's inside. Count it nearly at 100 miles an hour. Two balls, 2 strikes. Rodriguez will come set and delivers home. High for ball 3. Carlos Rodriguez on deck. Three-two pitch. Line foul off the left. Staying with the hard stuff. Three and two to Johnson. Pitch from Rodriguez. Swings in, fouls it out of play the left side. Got a piece of the change. Ralph Soto, one of our game day employees, texting in, asking about some of the standout moments of 2026 and a couple that come to mind. A double play in early June between the Comets and Round Rock. 3 balls and 2 strikes. Pitch to Johnson. Going to miss in for ball 4. Draws a walk to put the go-ahead runner on. Ends a run of 13 in a row retired by the pitching staff. Carlos Rodriguez the hitter. Last night it was the Comets taking the lead in the 7th after they had been held scoreless through 6. Only to have El Paso tied in the 8th, and now they're going to try and regain the lead after the Comets even things out. Rodriguez, Carlos, that is, batting left. First pitch from Jose is called for ball 1. Carlos Rodriguez 0 for 3. A pop out of the first, ground out the third, pop out of the 5th. Miller will shade to the middle. It's 1-0. Pitch from Jose Rodriguez. Outside, ball 2. Other standout moments, I would say, Zach Earhart's inside the park grand slam in Albuquerque. Ryan Ward setting the career hits record. The pitch, swings and fouls it out of play behind the plate. I mean, everybody loves walk-off home runs, too. The 2 by Ward and James Tibbs the 3rd. Two balls and a strike to Rodriguez. Tie game of the 8th inning. Check on Johnson and no tag by Gorski. Well, now he puts one on. Johnson 15 of 16 in a stolen base attempts. Chihuahua's 1 for 1 today, 10 of 15 of the series. Remember, you got a new catcher. Trump, who's been on the bench for 7 innings, pitched to Rodriguez. That's outside. 3-1. Nick Solak on deck. Pitch to Carlos Rodriguez as Johnson takes off. It's high and a second consecutive walk. Again, during this now 18-game stretch, the Comets, by and large, have done a good job limiting the walks, but they do pop up in key spots from time to time. We saw the ninth inning last night. Now, the Comets would get out of it by two significant walks here consecutively handed out in a tie game of the eighth inning. Nick Solak, the batter. He's 2-for-3 today. Solak batting right. Johnson now at second. Here's the pitch. Inside, ball one. One over Rodriguez. There's a strike in the inner part of the plate. Both teams still had their two challenges left. Solak with singles in the first and third, a ground out of the sixth. One pitch. Swings in. It's a fly ball towards left field. Ward is coming into his left. He'll make the catch. Runners will stay put. Two down for Castagnon. Castagnon 0-for-3 tonight. Rodriguez trying to keep this a tie game in the eighth inning. Comets went tied through 7, 5-7 on the year. Castagnon will bat right. Pitch from Rodriguez. Swinging a grounder foul off to the left. A pop out of the first, strike out of the third, ground out of the sixth. Talked about it for the pitching staff again. By and large, they've been so good, but the margin for error has just been so small of late, with the offense having trouble consistently getting runs on the board. Nothing at one to Castagnon. Pitch is swung and grounded is short. Miller's got it, flips to Gauthier to end the inning. Good recovery by Rodriguez after the two walks with one out. Getting a fly out and a ground down. He'll keep this game all square. No runs, no hits, two left. Head to the bottom of the eighth, tied up at 1-1. There's Oklahoma City Comets baseball, presented by Courtyard by Marriott, Oklahoma City downtown.
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6: Second straight night, we go to the bottom of the eighth inning, tied up. Last night, the Comets took the lead in the bottom of the eighth and route to the 3-2 win. Right-hander Ethan Routson, the new pitcher for the Chihuahuas, his 51st appearance, 1-3, 7 saves, 5.6 ERA, faces Alex Freeland, switch hitter batting left, first pitch swings, grounded right side, couple of steps to the right for Castagnolo field, and throw to first, and a first pitch out induced by Routson. Routson, 63 and a third innings, 43 runs, 40 earned, 63 hits, 43 walks, and 46 strikeouts. Chadwick Trump about to bat for the first time. He barely just got all his catcher's gear off. Trump so far with the Comets is 3 of 13. One RBI, has also drawn 8 walks in his 8 games. He bats right. Hits from Routson. Up and in for ball 1. And Will Smith tonight finished 1 for 3. The 1-0. Called for a strike with a sinker. So for Routson, third appearance of the series, entering tonight 2 2/3 innings without allowing a hit. Was charged with a run, giving up the placed runner in extra innings in Wednesday's doubleheader. The pitch, swinging a broken bat, ground ball, weakly hit left side, but plenty of time still for McCoy, able to make the throw to first for the out. Two ground outs will open up the bottom of the eighth. This is empty for Zach Earhart. A go-ahead home run of the eighth inning last night. He'll step up with the tie game of the eighth tonight. He is 0 for 3. Earhart will bat right. Pitches down and away. Sean Boyle went 2 2/3 innings. 1 run and 5 hits. No walks in it. 2 strikeouts. 41 pitches. 29 strikes. Will not be involved in tonight's decision. The pitch, swings and lifts a fly ball to center field. Johnson over to his right, now camped under it, going to make the catch, and that will end the inning. Now the Comets down 1-2-3 at the bottom of the eighth. The 1-1 game moving to the ninth. This is Oklahoma City Comets Baseball, presented by Courtyard by Marriott, Oklahoma City downtown.
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6: Top of the ninth inning, 1-1 tie. It'll be right-hander Bobby Miller trying to keep it in a 1-1 score. Miller's sixth appearance of this rehab assignment, 1-0, 12 innings pitched, 6 runs, 9 hits, 4 walks in it. 16 strikeouts coming off a strong outing on Wednesday night in which he threw 3 scoreless innings. Ethan Salas, Mason McCoy, Rodolfo Duran coming up. Salas batting right or left. The pitch is down and inside of the backstop. Salas, an RBI single to first, walked in the fourth and grounded out of the sixth. Comets record when tied after 8 is just 2-6, although they did win a week ago today in a game that was tied after 8 in Sugarland. One ball and no strikes to Salas. Here's the pitch. Swings and fouls it out of play behind the plate. The last two seasons combined, when tied after 8, OKC is just 6-17. It's only the second time this year a home game has been tied after 8 innings. Pitch is called for a strike. Jose Rodriguez, 1 inning, no runs, no hits, 2 walks and a strikeout. He threw 23 pitches. Ahead of Salas at 1-2. Here's the pitch from Miller. Missed out with a changeup. Miller piggybacked Christian Romero in game 2 on Wednesday night, pitched the final 3 innings. He faced the minimum, retiring 8 of 9, and struck out 5. 2 balls, 2 strikes to Salas. The pitch from Miller, swinging a weak ground ball, right side, Gauthier charging, has it, flips over to first in time. One away in the ninth. Mason McCoy, the hitter. McCoy 0 for 3. Two flyouts and a ground out for McCoy on that right. First pitch from Miller. Missed down away with a slider. Something to keep in mind as we get closer to Tuesday, which is September the 1st. Here's the 1-0. Pitch is popped up. That is a day where all Major League teams can add 2 players to their active roster. Likely will be 1 pitcher and 1 position player, as long as you don't go more than 14 pitchers. 1 ball and 1 strike. Comets are going to be affected. How, we don't know yet. Pitch is fouled back. But so is every other AAA team. Like it was in the old days, where anyone on the 40-man roster come September 1st could be on the active roster. The 1-2 pitch swings and pops it up. Gauthier trouble locating it, but it is Miller, the shortstop to the right of second, making the catch. 2 away for Duran. Right-hander Alec Jacob is warming in the El Paso bullpen. Comets trying to get to this game to the bottom of the ninth in a tie. Duran 1-for-3 tonight. Had a key ninth inning homer 2 nights ago. He'll bat right. The pitch to Duran. It's a breaking ball for a strike. Single to second, strike out of the fourth, ground out of the seventh. Not on 2 out here in the ninth inning, tied up in 1-1. Miller's next pitch, fastball outside. Now the 1-1-2 to Rand, swing and a miss at a fastball. Rand trying to get this inning to Nick Prado's on deck. Miller ahead at a ball and 2 strikes. Tie game in the ninth inning. The 1-2 pitch. Fastball's outside. Chihuahua's parent club, the Padres, lost in extra innings, 5-4 and 11 against San Diego, when the Rays tied it on a home run by Johnny DeLuca, the former OKC Dodger in the bottom of the ninth. Ball that popped out of the glove of Samad Taylor, who just rejoined the Padres today. The pitch swings and hits a liner off the body of Miller. Gauthier charges, throws to first. That is in time. So hopefully Bobby Miller is okay. The Comets will make the final out of the inning on the liner off the body of Miller. Now we will go to the bottom of the ninth in a 1-1 tie. There's Oklahoma City Comets baseball presented by Courtyard by Marriott, Oklahoma City downtown.
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6: On the ninth inning, the Comets and the Chihuahuas are tied 1-1. The new pitcher for El Paso, right-hander Alec Jacob. It is Ryan Ward, his son Kim, Ryan Fitzgerald coming up.
20: Number 18
6: coming. Ward is 0-for-3. Two strikeouts and a line out to center. Jacob side-arming right-hander's first pitch up and away for ball one. Jacob's 41st appearance, 6-6, 9 saves, 4.89 ERA, 53 and a third innings, 36 runs, 29 earned, 45 hits. Pitch is swung at line towards right field. It's a base hit for Ward with Rodriguez playing back. Ward will hold it first as Rodriguez gets it back in. Winning run on to lead off the bottom of the ninth inning. Sung Kim coming up. Ethan Routson pitched a 1-2-3 eighth inning. They're just six pitches. Sung Kim, the batter, he has been on base all three times tonight. Last time up in the seventh, a single out stretching, trying to make it a double. He'll bat from the left side. Workman is in at third. First pitch from Jacob, a strike. Last game for Jacob was on Thursday night. Got the final two outs in the Chihuahuas 5-4 win. Now the 0-1. Swings and fouls it out of play behind the plate. Chihuahuas one run of the first. The Comets in the seventh. Oh and 2 to Kim. Here's the pitch. Not going to miss high. Third overall appearance for Jacob in the series. First two games going 2 1/3 scoreless. One ball, two strikes, the pitch. Down and inside with a changeup. He's bounced back and forth between El Paso and the Chihuahuas the last few years. Two and two to Kim. Jacob delivers outside, and now a full count after it was 0-2. the Comets win this game at any point, it will be a third straight last at bat win. Check on the runner. And Warden safely, and it's going to be a third straight last at bat win by, or I should say, third straight game decided last at bat, regardless of how it shakes out. 3-2. Swings. It's a fly ball to left center field. Solak and Johnson both back. Solak's going to make the catch. Here comes Ward to tag. The throw is not nearly in time. It's cut off. And Ward able to tag up on the fly ball to left center to move the winning run into scoring position. Ryan Fitzgerald coming up. Now the Comets do have one big bullet in the chamber. And James Tipps III, who did not start tonight, but was told by Scott Hennessy is available to pinch hit. And you can see Tibbs emerging out of the dugout right now. I don't know if it's going to be for Gorski or for Gothy or who's on deck. It's going to be for Gothier. Gorski will take this plate appearance after Ryan Fitzgerald gets intentionally walked. Gorski, 1-3, is driven in the Comets' only run. Force out at first, second, or third. Potential ground ball double play in order. Gorski batting right. Here's the pitch. Swing, shoots a ground ball. Right side. Right field, the base hit. Ward is heading home. Rodriguez's throw not in time. Matt Gorski's going to win it for the Comets. A game-winning hit in the bottom of the ninth inning. For the second time in 3 days, the Comets are going to walk it off. And what a great scene here for Gorski. He picks up both RBI on the night for the Comets. He tied the game in the seventh, wins it in the ninth. They take his jersey off behind the mound, and the Comets win the final three games of this series to get a series win over El Paso. Comets' fifth walk-off win of the year, courtesy of Matt Gorski. And OKC defeats El Paso 2-1 here in the bottom of the ninth. We'll take a break and start the post-game report. There's Oklahoma City Comets Baseball presented by Courtyard by Marriott, Oklahoma City downtown.
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6: Comets win a third straight game in their final at bat, their second in walk-off fashion. They have now played seven of their last eight games, settled by one run. Comets winning four of them, and they walk off with a 2-1 win. Matt Gorski provides the game-winning hit in the bottom of the ninth inning for the Comets' fifth overall walk-off win of the season. And OKC will improve to 33-24 with that win in the second half. They will ensure they stay tied with Round Rock for second place and no more than three games behind first place Sugar Land with 18 games remaining. And the Comets also now have tied a season best at 17-500 overall at 74-57. El Paso will fall to 18-39 and 53-79 overall. The Comets with two runs, nine hits, and no errors. They leave five on base. Chihuahuas, one run, four hits, no errors, with six left on. And, I mean, what more can you say about this pitching staff now that it's done for the last 18 games? El Paso scored one run of the first. They didn't have another run the rest of the game. They didn't have a hit over the final six innings tonight. And the Comets pitching staff, again, just another truly outstanding effort to help the Comets get this victory. The winning pitcher will be Bobby Miller, pitched a 1-2-3, top of the ninth inning, second win of the series for Bobby, who is now 2-0 on the season. The loss will go to Alec Jacob. Jacob giving up the game-winning run in the bottom of the ninth. He is now 6-7. Game was played in 2 hours, 22 minutes, 5,650 on hand to see it here at Chickasaw Bricktown Ballpark. Recapping tonight's game, El Paso able to take the lead in the first. They get benefit from a hit batter, an infield single, and a broken bat single. Ethan Salas driving in a run and giving the Chihuahuas a 1-0 lead in the first inning. Chihuahuas would put a man in scoring position in the fourth, but it'd just be one of two times they did so over the final eight innings of this game. Meanwhile, rehabbing Padres pitcher Nick Pivetta completely handcuffing the Comets through his 4 1/3 innings. OKC didn't even have a man in scoring position until the seventh. That's when Ryan Fitzgerald doubled, and a close play at second, which you have to remember the very previous play, Haesung Kim was called out on a close play at second. Looked like he might have been safe. Then Fitzgerald ends up with a double on a play. He looked like he might have been out. But Fitzgerald would end up safe at second. Matt Gorski on an 0-2 pitch follows with an RBI single. And the Comets would tie the game. They would end up leaving two runners on base that inning. Went to the eighth inning with one out. There were back-to-back walks allowed by Jose Rodriguez, but he retires the next two batters and keeps the game tied. Comets go down in order in the bottom of the eighth, but it was also a 1-2-3 inning tossed by Bobby Miller in the top of the ninth inning. Comets in the bottom of the ninth. It's Ryan Ward who led off with a single. Then Haesung Kim flies out to left center, but it was deep enough for Ward to tag and get the second on the play. That proved to be a crucial 90 feet in this game. With first base open, the Chihuahuas intentionally walked Ryan Fitzgerald, and it gave Matt Gorski a shot. And Gorski, first pitch, shoots one the opposite way in a right field. And Ward able to score the game-winning run as Gorski again drives in both runs tonight. The game-tying run of the seventh and the game-winning run here in the ninth inning. We'll take a break and come back with a look around the PCL and the Dodgers organization. 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
1: Comets take a third straight trip on the party train. They win four of the final five games of this series after they lose the first two. Again, six of the seven games, including each of the final four, were decided by one run, with OKC winning the last three, the final today 2-1. Elsewhere in the PCL, again, the Comets enter today tied with Round Rock for second place. Both those teams are three out of first behind Sugar Land. Round Rock played earlier this afternoon. They won convincingly 9-1 over Albuquerque as the Express get home runs by Caber Rodriguez, his 13th, and Julian Brock with his second. Albuquerque's one run, a Connor Capel home run, and is his third of the year. Dalton Pence threw five scoreless to get the win. He is now 3-1. Valente Beozo takes the loss. He'll fall to 3-10. So the Comets and the Express, who will play each other beginning Tuesday night, will come into that series both with 33 and 24 records, sitting in second place. Now, how close those two teams are going to be, we don't know quite yet. Las Vegas is hosting Sugar Land. Sugar Land was able to snap a six-game losing streak last night with a win in Las Vegas. And the Aviators right now in front 4-3 in the second inning. Already two home runs by each team. Could have a big scoring game out in Las Vegas tonight. For the Aviators, home runs by the rehabbing Denzel Clark as well as Brian Buelvas. And for the Space Cowboys, Zach DiCenzo is fourth. And Lucas Spence with his third of the year. So again, Las Vegas very early in that game leads it 4-3. Sacramento comes back to beat Reno 9-7. They were down by two in the ninth. They score four runs. Bo Davidson hit a three-run homer as part of it. And Sacramento will remain a game behind both OKC and Round Rock at 32-25 in the second half standings. Davidson's seventh home run with the River Cats. Tylan Locklear hit number nine of the year for Reno. Winning pitcher today is Nick Swakies, 3-2. Lost to Dre Jameson, falls him to 1-2. And Eric Sarantola, scoreless bottom of the ninth inning for his fourth save of the year. Tacoma beats Salt Lake 7-6 in 10 innings. Nolan Jones hit a game-tying two-run home run in the bottom of the ninth. And then the Rainiers win it on a Leo Rivas RBI single in the bottom of the 10th inning. In addition to Jones, Willie McIver goes deep for the Rainiers, his second. The winning pitcher today, Brandon Garcia, goes to 3-1. Brady Chobe in the loss. He is now 1-2. In the Dodgers organization, Dodgers won in Detroit this afternoon, 6-1. They get seven sterling innings from Tyler Glasnow. One run, two hits, a walk, and six strikeouts. He's now 4-0 with the Dodgers this year. Framber Valdez takes the loss. He's 8-10. Dodgers homers by Teoscar Hernandez, number 12 of the season. So the Dodgers win 2-3 in the series. Day off tomorrow. They've got St. Louis coming up home to begin a nine-game homestand on Tuesday night. In the Dodgers minor league system, Double-A Tulsa falls in a barn burner in Midland today, 13-10. As it was Midland able to hang on and win. Late charge put on by Tulsa in that game. And Jake Gelhoff hits his 29th home run of the season in that defeat for Tulsa. High A Great Lakes has a six-game win streak come to an end. They fall at home against Lansing 9-5. And currently it is single A Ontario leading 3-0 in the fifth in Stockton. When we come back, we have tonight's play of the game, a preview of Tuesday. Again, very important couple of weeks. Well, really, the final 3 weeks, all very important for the Comets, but especially these next two with series against Round Rock and Sugar Land. Comets will be headed to Dell Diamond on Tuesday night. We're back with a series preview. 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
3: Is that the sound of an ooey gooey cheesy crunchy slice of P-I-Z-Z-A? Obviously. But as good as that sounds, we think it can get even better. Oh yeah, that's the sound of a freshly opened fizz-filled Pepsi. The only thing that can take this flavor medley of crunchy dough, mouth-watering cheese, and savory sauce to the next level. How about another bite?

0: Gorski batting right. Here's the pitch. Swing, shoots a ground ball, right side, right field of base hit. Ward is heading home. Rodriguez's throw, not in time. Matt Gorski's going to win it for the Cubs. A game-winning hit in the bottom of the ninth inning. For the second time in 3 days, the Cubs are going to walk it off. And what a great scene here for Gorski. He picks up both RBI on the night for the Cubs. He tied the game in the seventh. Wins it in the ninth. They take his jersey off behind the mound. And that is tonight's play of the game. So the Comets again will head to Round Rock to face the Express. Again, the team they are tied with, currently second place in the second half standings, entering the final 3 weeks. 6:45 is the first pitch on Tuesday night from Del Diamond. TBA on the pitching matchup for that one. As we mentioned, you know, not only the Comets but the Express and every other AAA team is going to be affected by roster expansion to the big league level. What that means for Oklahoma City, again, we don't quite know yet, and probably won't come Tuesday, especially with the Dodgers off tomorrow. So again, we will have to wait and see, but again, we do know it's going to be an important series being played at Round Rock. Our first pitch, 6:45, on the air here on 1340 The Game, 1340thegame.com, of the iHeartRadio app, beginning at 6:30. Comets winners over El Paso, 2-1, 2 runs, 9 hits, no errors for OKC, 1 run, 4 hits, and no errors for El Paso. Also want to make sure I mention the bullpen tonight retired 13 of the 15 batters they faced and didn't give up a hit. Winning pitcher will be Bobby Miller. He's 2-0. The loss to Alec Jacob. He's 6-7. With the win, the Comets 33-24 in the half, 74-57 overall. The Chihuahuas have hauled 18-39 in the half, 53-79 on the season. Well, thank my partner Logan Brandis, as well as our studio producer and engineer. That is Jeff Gaddy. I'm Alex Reben, saying so long and good night from Chickasaw Bricktown Ballpark. Thanks as always for joining us. Hope you can do it again on Tuesday. You've been listening to Oklahoma City Comets Baseball, presented by Courtyard by Marriott, Oklahoma City downtown.
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2: He's like, I think there are other clubs. 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
2: Sure. Mark Willard, it's Fox Football Sunday. Coming up next, there was one other thing in three things that I think, do I want to get your perspective on this. 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But I got to ask you, because something was on the table yesterday, and it hasn't happened yet. 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

0: always been the plan. So I don't know what's happened, because it doesn't sound like he's overly wowed at camp or anything. You know, it seems like it's been about what they expected. But I wonder where all this, you know, Kubiak not naming a starter and kind of the media losing its mind over it. I wonder where all this came from, because at least in everything that was coming out of their camp, Arnie, that was never going to be the case.
1: No, and I understand that, and I agreed with it. I'm like, hey, if you want to bring them along slowly, and then if they start off 1-8, you make the change and see what the kid's got. All this that they didn't believe in him and they've got problems. I thought he looked pretty good in both the preseason games that he played, so I don't see what the problem is.
0: All right, when we come back, it's Arnie's picks. His Super Bowl pick has changed, but what does he see in a full week one of the college football world? We'll dive into it next, right here on Fox Sports Radio.
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11: It's August 2023, a county government meeting in Pennsylvania's Lehigh Valley. A young woman, early 20s, steps up to the mic to speak.
12: My two-month-old son was happily drinking milk from his bottle when he quickly started choking, turned blue, and went limp. My boyfriend transported our son to the changing table as I grabbed an anti-choking device and my boyfriend began assembling it. Two pumps of the device and my son was conscious, gasping for air and coughing up milk.
11: They all went to the ER to make sure the baby was okay.
12: But upon arriving at Lehigh Valley Hospital, the diagnosis quickly became something so different.
11: One of the doctors had a theory.
12: She stated to my father and mother-in-law that we are young, first-time parents who got frustrated with our baby and violently shook him to make him stop crying, and a confession would only make things easier for us.
11: The parents were told to leave the hospital without their son, and he wouldn't come home for 7 whole months.
12: I'm a postpartum mom dealing with the grief and the trauma of my son being ripped from my arms. And I'm a mom who lost everything in less than 24 hours due to one doctor's misdiagnosis. Enough is enough.
11: And then the next person speaks. And the next one. The stories they tell form a pattern of parents walking into a Lehigh Valley hospital to get help for a child, only to leave without them. And the same doctor's name kept coming up again and again. A pediatrician.
13: I ask you, what kind of doctor does this?
11: That's what I wanted to know too. From Serial Productions and the New York Times, I'm Diane Neary. And this is The Preventionist, a story about a doctor and the rise of a powerful field of pediatric medicine.
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0: The two 30-somethings planned to walk to Richard's truck and drive home, but they never made it.
1: It does not make sense. It's like they literally vanished.
0: The two were never seen again.
2: Not just them, but a truck disappeared into the ether.
0: Was it an accident, or were they murdered?
3: No one had a motive to kill them.
0: Those same questions frustrated law enforcement. The FBI called it murder for hire.
1: Who killed these two individuals, and how did they get rid of them?
4: Both of them weren't the target. One of them was the target. The other one was wrong place, wrong time.
0: But which victim was the intended target and why?
3: It was definitely murder for hire for Danielle, not for Richard.
1: You're right, it could be. But it also could be something your son did too.
3: No one was looking to kill Richard. No one.
1: He's your son, and in your eyes, he's innocent. But in my eyes, he's just some guy my sister was with.
0: Fingers were pointed, allegations were made, and lines were drawn.
1: That drove the wedge between the families.
0: What happened to Danielle and Richard?
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0: I'm Andrea Gunning. In this series, I dig into my own investigation to find answers for the families and get justice for Richard and Danielle.
1: I just want some peace for my sister's soul, and I want some peace for my mother.
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0: the 10,000th home run in Yankees history. And, but wait, there's more. I even hit the foul ball that Ferris Bueller caught in that classic 1980s comedy. Again, never played high school baseball, yet was a World Series champ at age 20. Three homer games in the AL, NL, struck when that mattered. Struck out 39 times against Nolan Ryan, believed to be the most ever, and hit the Yankees' 10,000th home run. And, but wait, there's more. I hit the foul ball Ferris Bueller caught in that classic 1980s comedy. Who am I? The answer. We'll get to it. We'll do it next.
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17: 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For years, I was the poster boy of the conversion therapy movement. 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That was all until, well, we'll get to that part.
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21: Imagine you're struggling with back pain for months. No one can tell you what's wrong. Then you find a doctor.
22: 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And, you know, those are magic words. 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
23: Nothing but good reports and a list of accolades that were two pages long.
24: 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He seems very intelligent. He's witty. He's charming.
25: He'd always talk about, "I'm going to be a doctor."
24: But he has this dark side.

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11: Expect an 8-minute delay on I-35 southbound between I-40 and going to 59th Street. There's going to be, an 8 to 10-minute delay. Currently, no stalls or accidents, but definitely be on the lookout for a lot of brake lights. I-40 westbound between OKC Boulevard and going to I-44 also has a 3-minute inconvenience. I'm William Shotwell with a look at your Oklahoma City area traffic.
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8: 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It takes my mind off of all of the worries that I have in life. You're just having fun.
9: When I'm playing it, I'm like, wow, this is me. I sometimes just like shock myself.
10: I didn't have anywhere to belong yet. 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
6: A quiet residential neighborhood erupts in chaos. Carmine Galante, the feared boss of the Bonanno crime family, lies dead, his cigar still clutched between his teeth.
7: Masked men walked into Joe and Mary's luncheonette in Brooklyn today and gunned down Carmine Galante, a man believed to be the most powerful mafia chieftain in the country.
6: The execution sent shockwaves through the criminal underworld and set the stage for one of the most pivotal criminal cases in New York City history. From the minds behind the acclaimed television series comes Law and Order: Criminal Justice System. This isn't a scripted drama. These are real stories told by the people who have lived them.
8: My father should have been a dead man.
6: For decades, the mafia had New York City in a stranglehold, with law enforcement seemingly powerless to intervene. But the murder of Carmine Galante marked the beginning of the end. Discover how a group of young prosecutors took on the mafia and, with the help of law enforcement, brought down its most powerful figures. I'm Anasika Nicolazzi. And from Wolf Entertainment and iHeart Podcasts, this is Law and Order: Criminal Justice System.
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18: Daphne Caruana Galizia was a Maltese investigative journalist and blogger who spent her life fighting for truth, justice, and decency in a country overrun by corruption. But on October 16, 2017, she was assassinated.
19: There are crooks everywhere you look now. The situation is desperate.
20: Malta is a tourist paradise, but underneath its extraordinary beauty, there are some dark, dark shadows. This is a place where dark power and dark money likes to hang out. And if you try and tell truth to that dark money and that dark power, if you're a journalist, it can be a very dangerous place indeed.
21: They were asleep in their own beds and somebody piled rubber tires out the back of the house and set them alight.
22: These are 5 car bombs within the space of a year and nothing was done about it.
23: I was shaking. It was a mixture of anger and fear.
18: From iHeart Podcasts, Topic Studios and Vespucci, this is Crooks Everywhere.